know they say, in every man's life, there comes a time when he gets struck by the arrow of Cupid, by the love of God, or the beauty of a woman. And sometimes this love brings thunder into your life, and it brings the storm. Sing about it.

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During those times, preserved for oblivion, in labyrinths of despair, across a darkened plain.

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1: What is it?
0: 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It's called mind rape. It's called mind rape.

0: Karma coma.
1: What?
0: Jamaica in Roma. Karma coma.
1: What?
0: Jamaica in Roma. Karma coma.
1: What?
0: Jamaica in Roma.

0: Second Radio Nachtschicht.
1: 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You know what I mean when I said it's not the same. It's just not the same. Something has come between us. Something is happening to us that I just can't quite explain. I want to sit down calmly and try to talk about it, but because I can't seem to find the reason why we're drifting apart.

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In the back room, she was everybody's darling. But she never lost her head. Even when she was given head, she says, "Hey, babe, take a walk on the wild side." Said, "Hey, babe, take a walk on the wild side." And the colored girls go, "Too.